0: Cut!
1: Something's missing.
0: Bring me that. What is that? Bring me that. Yeah. This is gonna work. It's gonna make it.
2: I don't know, man. I don't know if I want to be, like, silly.
0: It's not silly. This is sexy, like, for real.
2: It's super sexy. You know, but it's just, like, not... It kind of goes against brand and, you know, my socials and, the you know, just my public image. It's just not us.
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It's true.

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WRN Radio, listen to around the world.